0: was the one with the white tuxedo.
1: It's just another sucker from LA.
0: Who's gonna be your sucker for a while?
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I know dude, you know what I'm saying? He's real strong. So when it was like he got shot, I was just more like, but when he died, I was just like,

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That you would come at this point with this choice to choose you this much to lose. And that voice would be.

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1: 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Oh, everybody's here. Everybody's here. No, he's at home.

0: 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Please just rewind. 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
1: Yeah. Sometimes I'm proud to be a man and apologize to your woman, you understand? The amount of things we have put out, Joe.

Somebody shout amen. I'm glad there's no ladies able to die. Come on, put your hands together. Come on, come on. Can I get a witness in the house? Can I get a witness out there? Somebody shout amen. Come on, put your hands together. Come on, come on. Can I get a witness in the house?